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3: I mean I get that a lot. That's how my voice is.
1: Oh, so humble. I get that a lot. लेकिन क्या करूँ, आवाज ही ऐसी है. अच्छा तो ये बताओ मिस्टर हम्बल एंड मॉडेस्ट मिस्ट्री कॉलर, आपकी सीक्रेट कन्फेशन ऑफ द डे क्या है?
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1: Okay, that's a very reasonable thing to do.
3: Yeah, but it's very difficult because once you're staying with your partner and at a home and doing nothing, you tend to eat. But we decided to stay healthy and we decided that some healthy khana aega and हम लोग सिर्फ हेल्दी खाना खाएंगे सो दैट वी डोंट गेट फैट बिकॉज फॉर द फिटनेस कॉन्शियस हो जाता है. बट द वर्स्ट पार्ट इज आई गेट टू गो फॉर ग्रोसरी शॉपिंग व्हेन आई

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3: 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Not everybody has the privilege, mere bhai ki tarah, of being a super tall person. 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Second, make sure ki aap jitne kam colors use kar sakte ho, jitna close to monochrome reh sakte ho, do that. Because agar aapne single color pehna hai, you will end up looking taller. Or if you're wearing a shirt or you're wearing a kurti, whatever, agar aapki stripes hain us shirt mein, and those stripes are vertical, yani ki upar se niche, not horizontal, that will also end up making you taller. And if you're a girl, carry a small bag. Kyunki the psychology of carrying a small bag is, it will end up making you look taller. You are already welcome for all of these tips. Aur agar aapko aise personal help chahiye in getting somewhere with your first, second or 45th date, why don't you hit me up and we'll get talking. Mera naam hai Mirchi Roshi. Naam ki spelling hai R-O-C-H-I-E. So go ahead, do whatever you have to do. Lekin kahin mat jana jana. Kyunki wapis to yahi hai aana. 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
1: 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Whatever your answer to that is, hit me up on the gram या Facebook and tell me what you think about it. मेरा नाम है Mirchi Roshi, नाम की spelling है R-O-C-H-I-E, so go ahead and do whatever you have to do, लेकिन कहीं मत जाना जाना, क्योंकि वापस तो यहीं है आना. सुनते रहो Mirchi. It's hot.

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1: Okay, that's a very reasonable thing to do.
2: Yeah, but it's very difficult because once you're staying with your partner and at a home and doing nothing, you tend to eat. But we decided to stay healthy, and we decided that sab healthy khana aayega, and hum sirf healthy khana khayenge, so that we don't get fat. Because for the fitness conscious, ho jata hai. But the worst part is, I get to go for grocery shopping. When I go for grocery shopping, I do justice with the grocery shopping, but I also do justice with my cheat day.
1: Okay.
2: That is, whenever I go for grocery shopping, say, you know, alternate days, I tend to have ice creams, I tend to have Frankies.
1: Bina apni girlfriend ko bataye.
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So use your discretion, use your judgment. और अगर आपको इसमें किसी की मदद की जरूरत है, मैं तो हमेशा ही अपने आप को आपका रोशी कहती हूँ. मेरा नाम है मिर्ची रोशी. काम है आपसे प्यार करना. नाम की स्पेलिंग है ROCHIE. तो सोच क्या रहे हो? हिट मी अप ऑन इंस्टा या FB एंड व्हाइल यू डू दैट लेट मी टेल यू दिस. जिसके पास लव है उसके पास सब है एंड आई लव यू लोड्स.

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11: It's 2 a.m. Her fever is climbing and our pediatrician's office is closed till Monday. What do we do?
12: Don't worry. I'm contacting 7 Days Pediatrics. They will answer the call and guide us now. We will be able to see them in the morning.
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1: 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Back in 1608, Captain John Smith became the president of the Jamestown colony in Virginia. 1813 में Commander Oliver Hazard Perry beat the British at the Battle of Lake Erie. 1846 में Elias Howe patented the log stitch sewing machine. 1989 में Hungary opened its borders, helping tear down the Iron Curtain in Europe. And 2008 May, scientists turned on the Large Hadron Collider in Switzerland, a massive machine built to recreate the Big Bang. And now hit me up on WhatsApp. 9033 Mirchi is my number, 9033647244, and slide into my DMs on Instagram and X. Mera handle name hai Mirchi Pris, that is MIRCHIPRIS. Right now stay tuned and stay hot.

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0: 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It's hot.
1: Hey there, main hoon Priscilla. Tumhare saath mein sun rahe the Mirchi Mornings. And if you were trying to understand mortgage without getting a headache, this one's for you.
2: 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The 10-year Treasury yield is at 4.86% this morning, its highest level since late 2023, and oil has pushed above $100 a barrel. Needless to say, mortgage rates continue to tick higher. And later this morning at 8:30, we get PPI, the inflation report that looks at what businesses are paying before these costs make their way down to consumers. And then tomorrow morning, we get CPI. Both of these numbers are important gauges for inflation and will certainly impact mortgage rates. So keep an eye on those numbers, folks. We can expect mortgage rates to open today at 6.625 on the 30-year fix. 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

0: साथ जीतू राज, only on मिर्ची, it's hot.
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1: 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And if you're excited, jaldi se note karo mera Insta ID. Mirchi Pris is my handle name, MIRCHIPRIS. WhatsApp ka number bhi note karo, 9033 Mirchi is my number, 9033 647244. 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

0: 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It's hot.
1: 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I am Priscilla. Tumhare saath mein. This is Mirchi Mornings. And now it's time for
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1: 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Out. The tech world is giving full saas bahu drama these days. And number two, per speaking of phones, the viral 80s AI retro photo trend. Reports warn that when you upload your selfie, tech companies get to keep a copy of your face for up to 30 days to train AI. And lastly, on the sports front, India's junior women's hockey team completely dominated Pakistan 19-0 in the Asia Cup quarterfinals. Pooja Malik hit a hat-trick, absolute Shaini energy on the field. And that's it for Mirchi Hour Ka 3. Main hoon Priscilla, tumhare saath mein. Tell me on WhatsApp, 9033 Mirchi is my number. That's 9033647255. What are your views about the updates? And also Instagram or X par mujhe DM kar sakte ho. Mirchi Pris is my handle name. That is MIRCHIPRIS. Coming up later is a contest for you, and right now we are heading to Mirchi Dar Bangers. Main hoon Priscilla, tumhare saath mein. Stay tuned and stay hot.

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1: All right, cancel all your Friday nights ka plan right now. Because if you don't listen to this, then you are going to miss out big time. Main hoon Priscilla, tumhare saath mein. This is Mirchi Mornings and I am about to make your week. Kal, yani ki Friday 11th September ko, the legendary voice behind Kal Ho Na Ho and Suraj Hua Madhyam, the one and the only Sonu Nigam, is taking the stage live at the Hard Rock Live at Aegis Arena in Atlantic City. It's not just a concert buzz. It's pure emotion, romance and high energy nostalgia. Ab tumhe agar iske tickets jeetne hain, wo bhi couple tickets, to tumhe sirf ek simple se sawal ka simple sa jawab likhkar bhejna hai. Inme se kaun si film features Sonu Nigam's iconic track called Kal Ho Na Ho? Tumhare options hai A, Dil Chahta Hai, option B, Kal Ho Na Ho, and option C, Kabhi Khushi Kabhi Gum. Text karne ke liye type karo Sonu Nigam, uske baad apna pura naam likho, and then your correct answer A, B and C. Aur usse bhej do WhatsApp par 9033 Mirchi is my number, 9033647244. Ya phir slide into my Instagram DMs at Mirchi Pris, that is MIRCHIPRIS. 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
1: All right, stop scrolling right now. अगर अभी तक तुमने कॉन्टेस्ट में पार्टिसिपेट नहीं किया तो तुम कैसे जीतोगे सोनू निगम के कॉन्सर्ट के कपल पासेस? मैं हूँ प्रिसिला, तुम्हारे साथ में दिस इज मिर्ची 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
1: 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Talk about giving back in a big way. And lastly, on the sports front, reigning world champion Sheetal Devi just won her very first individual World Archery Para Series gold medal in the nail-biting shoot of tiebreaker in Ahmedabad. At just 19 years old, she's proving that true champions hit the bullseye no matter what. And that's it for Mirchi Hour Ka 3 with me, Priscilla. कनेक्ट करो मुझसे इंस्टा और एक्स पर. मेरा हैंडल है मिर्ची प्रिस एंड व्हाट्सएप का नंबर है 9033 मिर्ची. दैट्स 9033647244. स्टे ट्यून्ड एंड स्टे हॉट.

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1: 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That rhymed. 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Lucky color is sapphire blue. Lucky number is 9. And that was first 6 rashis. Baki bachi 6 rashiyon ko lati hu thodi si der mein. Tab tak tum text karo mujhe. 9033 Mirchi is my WhatsApp number. That's 9033647244. And go and stalk my Instagram and X. Mera handle hai Mirchi Pris. MIRCHIPRIS. Abhi stay tuned and stay hot.

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4: 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Lucky color is tangerine orange. Lucky number is 21. Capricorn yani makar rashi, assess those long term goals and lean into practical strategy. Slow and steady wins the race those. Lucky color is charcoal gray. Lucky number is 8. Aquarius yani kumbh rashi, take a breather and reevaluate your routine. Stop trying to match everyone else's crazy speed. Lucky color is turquoise blue. Lucky number is 33. And last but not the least, Pisces यानी कि मीन राशि, बैलेंस योर पार्टनरशिप्स एंड ट्रस्ट योर इंट्यूशन ड्यूरिंग दिस न्यू मून फेज। योर गट फीलिंग इज 100% राइट टुडे। लकी कलर इज लैवेंडर पर्पल, लकी नंबर इज 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

0: Mirchi Mornings with Priscilla. It's hot.
1: Hey there, my Mirchi family. This is officially a wrap on Mirchi Mornings today. 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Until tomorrow, keep smiling, work hard, khao piyo, aish karo. And remember, Mirchi sunte raho because it's hot. And that's a tata bye bye from Priscilla.

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0: 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content. Khair, meri is list mein aur bhi to filmon ki baat baki hai, but all of that in a while. Tab tak ke liye you enjoy the songs right here on Mirchi with this ladki badi filmy, it's hot.
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0: साथ जीतूराज only on Mirchi. It's hot.
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25: 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Yes, home prices can feel intimidating. 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

0: साथ जीतू राज, only on मिर्ची, it's hot.
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